0: 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As we were speaking earlier, today is also a time to remember the countless greats who stood firm in the face of tyranny. They were Lakulisha and Soma Sarman, who transformed Prabhasa into a great center of philosophy, Chakravarti Maharaj Dharmasena IV of the Vallabha, built the second temple 3 centuries ago. Bhima Deva, Jayapal and Anandapal will always be remembered for defending civilizational honor against invasions. It is said that Raja Bhoj too helped with the construction. Karna Dev and Siddharaja Jaisimha played a pivotal role in restoring Gujarat's political and cultural strength. Bhava, Brihaspati, Kumarapal Solanki and Pashupal Acharyas rebuilt and sustained the shrine as a great center of worship and learning. Vishaladev Vaghela and Tripurankara protected its intellectual and spiritual traditions. In the 1940s, when the spirit of freedom swept across India and the foundations of a new republic were being laid under the leadership of towering figures like Sardar Patel, one thing continued to trouble Sardar Patel deeply: the condition of the Somnath temple. On the 13th of November 1947, during Diwali, he stood next to the dilapidated ruins of the temple with seawater in his hands and said, "On this auspicious day of the Gujarati New Year, we have decided that Somnath should be reconstructed." He asked the people of Saurashtra to do their best. This was a holy task in which all should participate, and on his clarion call, it was not only the people of Gujarat but also the people of entire India that responded enthusiastically.
1: और इसीलिए हम कहते हैं कि इतिहास का एक सूत्र थामे है, सोमनाथ मंदिर हमारे समृद्ध विरासत का प्रतीक है. आयोजन का विवरण हम आप तक पहुंचाते रहेंगे. आइए, आपको सुनवा रहे हैं एक भजन.

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3: Hello, Hindustan ka tera tu? Hello, main Rangoon se bol raha hu. Main apni biwi Renuka Devi se baat karna chahta
1: hu. It fuels through the use of public transport and carpooling. The Prime Minister's appeal comes at a time when crude oil prices are trading above $100 per barrel due to the West Asia crisis, and the deadlock in the Strait of Hormuz still persists. Crude oil prices had touched a 52-week high of $126 per barrel at the end of last month.
4: आज जो संकट है उसमें हमें विदेशी मुद्रा बचाने पर भी बहुत जोर देना होगा, क्योंकि दुनिया में पेट्रोल डीजल इतना ज्यादा महंगा हो गया है, तो हम सबका दायित्व है कि पेट्रोल डीजल की खरीद पर जो विदेशी मुद्रा खर्च होती है, हमें वो मुद्रा भी बचानी है। वैश्विक संकटों से जो चुनौतियां आई है, हमें उन चुनौतियों को परास्त करना होगा।
1: In Himachal Pradesh, six tourists lost their lives after their vehicle plunged into a gorge near Kakira in the Bhatiyat area of Chamba district amid heavy rain and strong winds. Four others were seriously injured. After receiving primary treatment, the injured were referred to Dr. Rajendra Prasad Government Medical College. Among the deceased, five were residents of Gujarat, while the driver was a resident of Mandi district. National Technology Day is being celebrated today. The day is marked to commemorate the historic Pokhran 2 nuclear tests of 1998. It aims to pay tribute to the scientists, innovators and visionaries driving the dream of an Atmanirbhar Bharat through technology, research and innovation. Vice President C.P. Radhakrishnan and Prime Minister Narendra Modi have extended greetings to scientists, engineers, innovators and researchers of the country on the occasion. In a social media post, the Vice President wished that the nation continue to make significant strides in science, innovation and technology, powered by the talent and dedication of people. Prime Minister Modi said, on this day, India recalls with pride the hard work and dedication of scientists, which led to the successful tests in Pokhran in 1998. He underlined that the government's continued focus remains on empowering talent, encouraging research and creating solutions that serve both national progress and the aspirations of citizens. Sharing a Sanskrit quote, the Prime Minister said that scientists are the true architects of the nation's pride and self-respect. Union Home Minister Amit Shah and Science and Technology Minister Dr. Jitendra Singh have also wished people on National Technology Day. Uttarakhand administration has urged the Char Dham Yatra pilgrims and tourists to remain cautious and travel safely amid adverse weather conditions in the hill state. An orange alert has been issued by the India Meteorological Department IMD amid the possibility of rainfall and adverse weather in various parts of Uttarakhand, especially in the hilly areas. In football, India will play against host China in the crucial quarterfinal match at the AFC Under-17 Women's Asian Cup in Suzhou today. Benchmark domestic equity indices were trading around 1% lower in forenoon trade today amid weak global cues. The Sensex dropped 864 points to 76,464, while the Nifty dipped 240 points to 23,936 when reports last came in. And with that, we end this news bulletin.
5: समाचारों के बाद एक बार फिर से आपका स्वागत है। इस विशेष प्रसारण में सोमनाथ अमृत महोत्सव का आयोजन किया जा रहा है। सोमनाथ मंदिर प्रांगण में इस समय भव्य कार्यक्रम का आयोजन किया जा रहा है। माननीय प्रधानमंत्री श्री नरेंद्र मोदी की गरिमामय उपस्थिति इस कार्यक्रम में है, और इस पूरे आयोजन के हिस्से के तौर पर अलग अलग कार्यक्रम किए जा रहे हैं।

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1: माननीय प्रधानमंत्री जी इस समय